Well, I'd like to thank you all for coming this week. The collection boxes are at the end of the Congregational Hall. Hope to be with you. See you next Sunday afternoon, 3:30 next week. Cheerio.

Oscar Peterson. Herb Ellis. Ray Brown. Thank you, the Oscar Peterson Trio. Now to continue with our concert, we add to the Oscar Peterson Trio on the rhythm section our drummer, Joe Jones. And Little Jazz, Roy Eldridge on trumpet.

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Phase one, in which Doris gets her oats.

0: either touchdown or hit a home run, you'd make some noise. I said, did you come to have a good time tonight? Yeah. All right, very good. Won't you welcome my choir, the young folk that I love, young people that are going to back Miss Aretha Franklin tonight, young folk that I'm proud of. We've been singing it for 2 years, and we've been singing it until it has finally become a reality. We are on our way. The Southern California Community Choir.
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2: 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Oye,

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0: go. There's his mark right there.
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1: 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Yeah, you hear me star? Yeah, you hear me star?

Music is life. David had the sweetest music always be on his heart. That him don't want music, him don't want to cleanse, yet he loves music. 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So at all times, I prefer fear to cleanse. At all times, to have music, to live in music, to be in music.